0: I got an idea.
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2: Ba, ba, ba. Hello, Sunday people. With you shortly, first of all, AJ Walsh has got the latest.
3: Scotland manager Steve Clarke has praised the resilience and character of his team after they started their World Cup campaign with a 1-0 win against Haiti. John McGinn scored the winner in Boston as they secured the country's first victory at the tournament for 36 years. Clarke says it's a brilliant achievement.
4: They deserve it. They've been so good for the mission over the last 7 years. They deserve to be the team that's finally got another win on the board in the World Cup. So, yeah, delighted for them.
3: Elsewhere in Group C, it finished 1-1 between Brazil and Morocco. Two men have been charged after thousands of pounds worth of equipment, kit and lion mascots belonging to the England football team was taken. The goods were discovered missing when the squad arrived in Kansas City on Friday night. President Trump is adamant a deal to end the war with Iran will be signed today. Speaking on Truth Social, he said after it's signed, the Strait of Hormuz will be open to all. Here's security and defence analyst Professor Michael Clarke.
5: The Strait of Hormuz, I'm sure, will open again, but it will never go back to the way it was, ever. Because the Iranians now know, and we now know, how easy it is for them to close it. The modern technologies of cheap ballistic missiles, cheap drones, the Iranians can close the strait at a moment's notice, whenever they want to.
3: Iran's already said signing on Sunday is definitely not happening. Planned strike action by resident doctors in England next week has been called off. It means they won't be walking out for 4 days from tomorrow. A long-running row over pay will be discussed by the government and the BMA union instead. Switzerland will find out later whether it can cap its population at 10 million. The country would become the world's first to introduce a limit. And the government's announced a £132 million funding boost for after-schools clubs ahead of an expected under-16s social media ban. The programme will fund sport, music and debating societies to help children build skills and reduce isolation. That's the latest. I'm AJ Walsh.
2: Thank you, AJ.
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2: Not too bad for a Sunday morning by the looks of things. Going to be a decent little day with a cloud around to start with, then some sunny spells and hazy sunshine later on this afternoon. Less windy than yesterday, 20 degrees we're looking at. A bit of cloud breaking up during the evening to bring some late evening sunshine. 6 Celsius overnight and a few early showers possible tomorrow morning in the south, but drier and brighter start elsewhere. Clouding over through the morning, a few showery outbreaks of rain are possible, and highs of around 21 degrees. Ta very much. Anyway, I hope I find you well. You well?
7: Yeah.
2: Sure.
7: Yeah.
2: Are we good for a Sunday morning?
7: Yeah.

Ah, Rod Stewart for a Sunday morning. Creedence Clearwater Revival and also some Susie Quattro in there. I'll be with you very shortly. Getting us all a little drinky before we start.

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1: Ah, oh, there they are.
7: Oh, what's the curtis?
1: What's going on? Sunday, how you feeling about that?
8: I feel absolutely brilliant. Yeah!
1: Lovely. Yeah. Anyway, I hope I find you fine and dandy for a Sunday morning.

I'm not going to lie to you, slightly weary this morning. Slightly weary, as I was on wedding duties last night, wasn't it?

0: It's a lovely venue. It's so lovely, I forgot the name of it. Oh, Barnes, Delbury Hall, that's it, yeah. For Alison Peake's wedding. They gave me the tough responsibility of looking after music for them. So. Oh, good day. Weather was good. Big smiles on everybody's faces and congratulations to them. The bride and groom there. Lovely, lovely evening. So I think by the time I got all the stuff out of there, I think I got... What's the time I get home? By 1:45? Was it something like that? That was 1:45 last night. So, slightly weary today, but the coffee department are in early doors, which means they're spoon-feeding me. There you go. Full-fat milk today and granules. Proper water as well. And we're in studio. I can't remember which number this is. Last couple of weeks we've been in a shed. This week we're back in studio 4. Is this studio 4 today? We're going to call it studio 4. So we're in here today. Usual coming up, we'll do you a flashback at 9 o'clock. Obviously, we have a rummage around the vinyl vaults on a Sunday morning. So flashback at 9, and it's top 10 gold again today. Top 10 gold, basically meaning it's one we've done before. But there are so many, we could have chosen. So many we could have chosen, we can do it again. 07988 607080. Let's get you checked in for a Sunday morning. Who's on board? I'm looking at the time now. I can see it's 8:22 on my clock here.
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0: Not a bad little day, actually. Some cloud around in places this morning, but it looks as if it's going to be generally dry with plenty of sunny spells. Not too hot either. We're looking around 22 degrees today, which is tidy.

Let me embrace you. Come here, you. You know how we like to welcome everybody into the show for a weekday morning and also a Sunday. So, group hug, everyone. It's the, I can't believe it's the 14th of June already. Where's June going? 165th day of the year, 200 to go in 2026, 24th Sunday. 24th week, 87th day of spring, just 7 days to go now until it's officially summer. I know it's already the meteorological summer, but first day of summer officially, I think, is the 21st of June, correct me if I'm wrong. Alexandrite, pearl and moonstone for the Geminians today. World Blood Donor Day today. World Refugee Week starts. It's National Bourbon Day today. And again, correct me if I'm wrong, but isn't bourbon whiskey?

0: The excellent Thin Lizzy then, Bourbon Bay, whiskey in the jar. I'm waiting for my friend to turn up to tell me about the Scottish game last night. Oh, I think he's here. As obviously it was too late. It was too late, even though I got in just before the game was starting. Here he comes. Tell me about the Scottish game last night in a nutshell. Cheers for that. Well done to Scotland. And top of group... Group C, is it? Top of Group C after winning last night. Excellent news. Right, flashback coming up at 9. 07988-6078. I know it was borderline, wasn't it? That was borderline. 07988-6078. Let's get you checked in. Flashback coming up at 9. Top 10 at
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Starship. It's one of them songs that sing every time it's on. Andy's been on. He said, morning, Nick. He goes on to say, hiking in your 40s, obviously he's just turned 40. He said, hiking in your 40s is a great way to meet new people. Today I met 2 paramedics, 3 nurses and a cardiologist. I nearly met Jesus. Yeah, you take it easy.

13 to 9. We've got time for Luke Coombs before we speak to the Irks this morning. 07988 607080. Flashback at 9, top 10 at 10, top 10 gold today. No matter where you are in the world, let's have you checked in. And if you're abroad, photographic evidence.

0: Luke Coombs. I'm just looking at my dairy. Nothing to do with Luke Coombs, but... I think, is it Tuesday? Is it Tuesday? I've got a hell of a week this week. I think I'm off to watch Zach Bryan at Wembley this Tuesday. There and back job. I'm not going to lie to you. Wednesday morning, I might be slightly knackered. Very good. Right, 10 to 9. 07988 60 70 80. Lots of people checking in today. Let me know what you're doing with your Sunday. A lot of people on a mooch run in their PJs today, whatever that means. Right, we'll check in with the Oaks next. Sunshine
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All right, let's find out who's up and about early doors. What have we got to the news? Is it UB40 and Chrissie Hynde today? There's an oldie. Morning, B and Brew checking in from a sunny Aberdeen. Have a lovely day. Well, I insist you have a better one. Morning, Shed Draggers checking in. This is AKA Paul, Tracy, Julia and Steve. All at work today? Morning, Tony and Ludlow. Looking forward to the show after a great evening with the world-famous Sunshine Radio DJ. Tony thought it'd be a good idea to put me as a question in the quiz last night. Well then, I feel like I made it now, Tony. Thanks for that. Morning, Nick. Just checking in. Looking forward to, no doubt, a great flashback and a top ten, says Lou in a sunny Monmouth today. Hello, Lou. Morning, Nick. Hope you had a good time at the wedding last night, says Belinda in Lemsley. Morning, and a beautiful start to the day down here in Dobbs Weir. Sadly, we'll be driving back home early afternoon, as it's back to work tomorrow, but we've had a wonderful week. But for now, I will enjoy the sun and carry on plane spotting with my coffee. Yeah. Have you tried with binoculars? I find it a lot easier. Morning, Nick, on a lovely sunny morning in the Sham today. I need a cup and then I'm back to bed as I caught sun yesterday. Oh, no, you're not caught it again. A few relaxing hours listening to you and the Sunday show, says Lindsay Lou in the Sham today. I can see the... Is that now? Is that 6:10 this morning with the washing out and the umbrella up already? Well done. Morning, Nick. CTB on board for Sunday. For the last 12 months, I've had this fantastic relationship with a girl who identifies as a car tyre. It's been a good year.

Flash Harry's on board. Why don't you get on board and check in? All right out there this morning. I've walked the Jack Russell Terrace, and I'm trucking today. I just got four loads over to Droitwich. Lovely, lovely. Have a good one, says Griff the Trucker this morning. Well done to you. And morning, Nick. So last night, and you didn't say hello. Down the Dale. Yes, we were down the Dale last night. So what do you think of my gardens at the Barnes? Bobby Dazzers, aren't they? This is Rich down the Dale. If you're in charge of the gardens, they are marvellous. At the Barnes. Marvellous. A little walk around them yesterday before starting. It was lovely. Keep checking in with us some more after the news at 9.

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2: Ba-ba-ba! Right, keep checking in. We'll do some more after the news at 9 o'clock, just ahead of a flashback. First of all, AJ's got the news. It's 9.
3: In breaking news, the Prime Minister says a Russian Shadow Fleet oil tanker has been intercepted by UK forces in the English Channel for the first time. The Ministry of Defence says Royal Marine Commandos and specially trained law enforcement officers boarded a sanctioned vessel in the early hours of this morning. After 28 years away, Scotland have made a winning return to the World Cup. Joe Rawson is in Boston.
4: Scotland have beaten Haiti 1-0 in their World Cup opener, and there's one name the fans are chanting. John McGinn scored the only goal of the game in Boston, and manager Steve Clarke's delighted.
5: Resilience, character, everything about this group of players had to be on the pitch tonight, and it was.
4: They face Morocco next, and their fans know they'll need to improve.
6: It's a good night, but we need to do a little bit more moving forward.
4: The other group game saw Morocco draw 1-1 with Brazil.
3: Resident doctors in England won't be walking out for 4 days on Monday as planned strike action's being called off. A long-running row over pay will now be discussed by the government and the BMA union instead. President Trump says a deal to end the war with Iran will be signed today. Speaking on Truth Social, he said it's signed, the Strait of Hormuz will be open to all. Iran's cast doubt on anything being signed. Around 8 in 10 people want tougher rules covering children's access to social media. A YouGov survey found 44% back a complete ban for under-16s. Ellen Room believes her 14-year-old son Jules died after an online challenge went wrong in 2022.
7: You've got children whose brains are not fully developed on platforms where they are feeding our children material. And, you know, we've talked and talked enough about algorithms. We know that this material is being fed to children. I just don't understand why we're just not taking it away and protecting them.
3: And Al Pacino has been given a Sam Wanamaker Award. It recognises those who've increased the understanding of Shakespeare. That's the latest. I'm AJ Walsh.
2: Not be getting one of them myself.
8: How would you describe McCain Vibes?
9: I would reckon it's like a crisp and a chip. If they had a baby, do you know what I mean? Well, you know about.
10: A chip and a crisp.
11: Combination.
12: It's got crisp ancestry, but it's a chip.
10: Like a hot chip crisp combo thingy? Yeah? Pure poetry, that was.
13: McCain Vibes. Our chip crisp combo hot snack thingies in a freezer aisle near you.
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2: Well, well done, Al Pacino. I never studied Shakespeare. I don't understand it at all. All I know is that he used to be a troublemaker. He used to drink in our local, causing trouble all the time. He walked in one night when I was sitting there, and the barber said, "Get out, you bard."
14: That one.
2: Yeah. Some sunny spells, a little bit of cloud around, highs of around 22 degrees. You might have warm sunshine where you are. You might have. Let me know if you got it. Send me a picture of your sunshine today. Out the window, yeah, Studio 4, it's a little bit hazy. Hazy, it's trying. Right, how far do we get? Says, morning. Jim and Elaine, you have a great day. Well, you have a better one. Morning, Nick. Dilly Dilly says, Sharon, who's not trucking in Gloucester today, she said, I've walked the dog and sorted the horse out. Now, we're off to the three-county show with my mate Lou, as we've been lucky enough to get free tickets. So we will be waiting for the flashback drive down. Good. Actually, check in on your drive down, as long as you're not driving. Morning, Nick. I've spent the night in Luston looking after a little dog. Next stop home, then another night away looking after another dog in my village. Can I join your jaded club today? Val and Yarpole. I'd say slightly weary rather than jaded. Morning, Nick. Checking in for the motorhome in Caerphilly. Cracking show again, says Dave and Jilly in the motorhome. Ponty Gwindy. Nice. Canny lads on board this morning. Obviously, been out with the dog. Having a long weekend with the three Border Terriers and an Irish Terrier pup who's 11 months old. What a nightmare. Now, the Irish thinks we get up, but there's a curse word here. Have we got the curse machine here? Anyway, he thinks we get up early. I edited it myself. I edited it on the fly. Said I was hoping for a lie-in today. Nick Mini Griff checking in. Just walked the three nutty cockers around the field after the Fam Fest in Hereford today with the family. Have a good day while you have a better one. Morning, Jones in the morning. I'm off to Ross to see my Spanish friends. A little sit down by the river with a beer. That's Emma this morning. Well done, Emma. The planes are about 4,000 feet high here in Luton. Oh, they're flying in from Luton, says Rachel down there in Dobsweir. Dobsweir it is, isn't it? I had a glass of orange juice, but was sinny and nippy. No idea what that means. Lindsay Lou in the Sham, can you explain that? What's sinny and nippy? Right on there, Kevin Sue checking in from a sunny Bridge North. It's coffee, then back to Shifnal for a barbecue. Be nice.
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2: Bonnie's checking in from a sunny Cheltenham today. Oh, our Silver Sambista Samba Band will be playing at Bishop's Cleeve Street Fair today. Bring the Brazilian party vibes. I would like video evidence for that, actually. I do like a samba band. Sunny here in West Wales. Says a junior listener. No, he's not junior listener. He's not junior. Junior correspondent, Neil, over there in Aberystwyth. Right, you know the drill here. 07988 607080. I'll play you a bunch of songs in one particular year. Just work out the year. I'll ask you a question in about 10 minutes. As soon as you got both, 07988 607080, I can either say yay or nay. And then for the rest of the hour, I'd like you to mark the quality of the broadcast out of 10 while praising me.
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1: Give it up, give it in. I've just been watching a little video of the Sambista band. I like a Sambista band. Some Bonnie in Cheltenham. Oh, you'll have to take a video of today as well. Morning, Nick says, Angie in Churchdown in Gloucester with the right answer already. Well done. Morning, Sunshine Land says, Debs with the right answer. Linners in Kingston getting the right answer. Dawn and Charles in a sunny Kingston. Morning, Nick, 10 out of 10 for an excellent broadcast, says Claire in a cloudy Cheltenham. What a superb start, says Andy in Leinster. Ah, what a start. Substitute by Clout, says Lee in Abergavenny. Ah, Mr. Jones. David Gillian, the motorhome, with the right year so far. Gary Butler's in Abergavenny with the wrong year. Oh, and it was sunny and nippy. Oh, right, OK, I'm with you now. Too cold to stay outside, says Lindsay Lou in the Sham.
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1: Let me give you some clues. The otter became a protected species, ending the hunting of it. Anna Ford became the first female newsreader on ITN. A severe blizzard hit the southwest of England in February of this year. Conservative Party recruit advertising agency Saatchi & Saatchi to revamp their image. Nottingham Forest win the Football League First Division title for the first time in their history. Early May bank holiday was observed for the first time. Cricketer Ian Botham became the first man in history. It's the first man in history of the game to score a century and take 8 wickets in 1 innings of a test match. Concrete cows first erected in Milton Keynes. And what was the name of the 1948 Ford Deluxe convertible, which was bought by Kinnicky in the film Grease, which is then magically remodeled into the famous street racing dream car? So give me the year and what was the name of the 1948 Ford Deluxe convertible, which was bought by Kinnicky in the film Grease, which is then magically remodeled, into the famous street racing dream car. It's not difficult. 07988-6078. Flashback, off you go.
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1: Hey, I've never seen the film Grease. Well, I've seen enough to know I don't like it. Oh, nothing worse than somebody bursting out into song in the middle of the street, is there? So give me the year, and Kinnicky buys a car. It was a 1948 Ford Deluxe convertible in the film Grease, but what did they name it? What did they call the car? It's not a difficult question, I promise you. Even if you haven't seen it, I'm sure you'll get the answer. Have you tried that internet?

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1: Yeah, 9 o'clock flashback. So, give me the year and what was the name? Basically, what was the name of the car in the film Grease? And as I said, if you haven't even seen the film, you could probably guess. It was the year that Rod Stewart was in charge of the Scottish World Cup song, which was called Ole Ola.

0: World Cup songs have come a long way since then. Boy, Nick, great tunes. Ara and Cloyne in an overcast Ludlow enjoying breakfast in bed today. Well done, you. Derek in Hereford, great show as usual. Is the answer to the question? Yes, it is. Andy in Lempsey, you're right. Phil McKenna in Barrow-upon Soar, you're right as well. Well done to you. So 10 out of 10 for the show. Give me the year. What was the name of the car in Greece?
1: Here we go.
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I'm not going to lie to you. We're having a smashing sing-along this morning. 07988 60 70 80. Give me the year. Name the car in the film Grease. It's not difficult, is it? It's not difficult. Not difficult at all.

hindsight, it's a marvellous thing. I've turned up today in white trousers with an open white shirt. Large collars. Just in case the Bee Gees were on the show. And I've taken a quarter of an orange peel and I've put it in my gums. Just to resemble a bit of teeth. And a Kenny Everett styling. Great oldies today, says John and Minnie and Pristine with the right answer. I think Flashback. Yep. Candyland getting the right answer. Rachel in Dobbs Weir, you're right. Steve the Chef working in Berry Hill getting the right answer. Chris Parry, loving the Flashback. Got the right answer, Will, then you. Taz the Dinosaur and that there Moo Cow in Ludlow with the right answer. Wait, Nick, at the start of the motor song, I thought I was listening to the theme tune of the BBC's old Saturday sports programme, Grandstand. Really? I'll have to have a listen to that. Brian in Yarpole. Really? I'll double-check that one.

Alison and Nigel in Lentwardine. Yeah. I tell my thanks for that. 10 for the show, says Sam Manella this morning. Morning, Cliff here from a sunny Swindon. What a marvellous show. Thanks, Cliff. Right answer. I'm going to guess, this is Lisa in Yarpole with the right answer. Good guess, Lisa. I've just made flapjacks, says Debs. With the right answer. John getting the right answer this morning. So Brian in Yarpole seems to think the front of the first bit of the Motors and Forget About You sounds like Grandstand, so yes. That's the Motors and Forget About You. That's the start of that. It's either that, is it that one? Because that's the original Grandstand theme. There you go. Yeah, I suppose it... Yeah. Yeah, it does. While Spotted Brian

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0: Nettie's in Monmouth with the right answer. Fam, flashbacks, he says. Kev and Sue, reckon the year. Yeah, well done. Hi, Nicholas. Al from the Don working on a roof in Wacton. Is that Wacton, is it? Is that Wacton? You hold tight. What a year. It was the year I got married. So the first one, lived in Northampton, was a carpet fitter and singing with hard shoulder, says Kevin McNally in Ditton Mill today. I've never seen the film either. I don't think we've missed much.
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9: Now, this car is automatic. It's systematic. It's hydromatic. Why, it's greased lightning.

0: Quite your good self. I'm aghast.
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0: That's next level woke, isn't it? Hey, they took everything out of that one. Whoa. There you go, I'm not going mad, says Brian in the app. I'm with you on it, Brian. Excellent tunage, says Linners in Kingston. Angie in Churchdown says, is it Grease Lightning? Yeah. So well done if you've got the year of 1978, and the car was called Grease Lightning.
1: There we go. 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
0: Ba-ba-ba! Right, well done if you got 1978 in Grease Lightning. Right, AJ's got the latest. It's 10 o'clock.
3: Sir Keir Starmer says a Russian Shadow Fleet oil tanker has been intercepted by UK forces in the English Channel. It's the first time that an operation like this has been carried out in British waters. The vessel has been moved to anchor off the south coast, where it will be monitored. Our security and defence editor Deborah Haynes says it will be interesting to see the reaction.
4: The key to listen out for next will be obviously reactions from Vladimir Putin. It's another humiliation for him. They carry 75% of Russia's sanctioned oil, which is a vital financial chain for Russia. That is the justification for capturing these vessels.
3: Scotland fans are celebrating their first win in a World Cup since 1990. The 1-0 victory over Haiti came after a goal from Aston Villa's John McGinn. It means they top Group C with the Tartan Army in Boston on cloud nine.
5: Scotland, come on, we're winning it.
6: We get through again, but a win's a win.
5: John McGinn again.
7: Absolutely amazing.
8: He's a wonderful player.
9: He's a super John McGinn.
10: Oh, that was terrifying. I was holding my breath the entire time, but we did it! Yeah!
3: Iran's cast doubt that a deal to end fighting with the US will be signed today. The US president claims it could be, saying the agreement will mean the Strait of Hormuz will be open to all. Today marks 9 years since the Grenfell Tower fire. 72 people died and around 100 were injured in the UK's deadliest residential fire since World War II. An inquiry found serious failings in building safety and the emergency response. Police investigations into potential criminal charges are ongoing. Around 8 in 10 people want tougher rules covering children's access to social media. A YouGov survey found 44% back a complete ban. And Nestori Irancunda has become Australia's youngest World Cup goal scorer at the age of 20. The Watford winger scored in the 2-0 win over Turkey in Vancouver overnight. Mm. That's the latest. I'm AJ Walsh.
0: Do you know what, AJ, thanks for that. I've not seen a full game yet in the World Cup. Why did they put on a stupid o'clock?
11: How would you describe McCain vibes?
12: I would reckon it's like a crisp and a chip. If they had a baby, do you know what I mean? Right, no ball.
13: A chip and a crisp.
14: Combination.
15: It's got crisp ancestry, but it's a chip.
13: Like a hot chip crisp combo thingy? Yeah? Pure poetry, that was.
16: McCain vibes. Our chip crisp combo hot snack thingies. In a freezer aisle near you.
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2: We'll tell you if you need that coat today with our hourly updates on the local forecasts. 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
0: I missed the darts as well, so catch up on that today. I like the darts. Fine and dry day. Highs around 20 degrees. You got sunshine where you are? Hazy here at the moment. Studio 4. Hazy, but... and a bit breezy as well, but it looks like it's going to warm up today. At least 20 degrees for most of us. Cloud breaking up, giving us some evening sunshine, down to 6, a chilly 6 overnight. Maybe a few showers around for Monday. Highs of 22 degrees.

0: Who's with me today, then?
1: Very good, very nice.
0: He's always here.
1: Hello, Chicken Nugget.
0: Yeah, I'm a looking.
2: You're looking bonkers. You ought to be locked up.
0: So we've done this many, many times, but because there are so many songs we could pick on, we'll do it again. It's Top 10 Gold. Top 10 Gold. It's animals in song titles. All right, animals in song titles. And by the looks of things, I think probably more than 50, 60% of the animals in the song are mammals. That might help you a little bit. UK Top 40 Hits we're looking for at one time or another. 07988 60 70 80. Any ideas? Throw them in my direction. If you get one on the top 10, we play it. If you come up with one that isn't on the top 10, and it's a decent sounding track that we haven't heard for a while, we get them in the vinyl vaults to pick it out. So we're looking for Top 10 Animals in Song Titles. 07988 60 70 80. You've got until 12 o'clock.

Yeah, it does sound like Noah Kahan, doesn't it? Yes, it is. Stella Lefty then in Boston at Sunshine Radio. I retract the statement I made earlier on about the animals on our top 10, because they're all mammals. So does that help any? Yeah, they're all mammals. So that does narrow it down a little bit, doesn't it? Yeah? Looking for mammals. We could do top 10 mammals in song titles. What about Bill Haley and his comments? See you later, alligator. Cat in the cradle. Harry Chapin. You try saying it. Monkey by George Michael, says Jim and Elaine this morning. Morning, happy Sunday. How about Rabbit by Chaz and Dave? Union of the Snake by Duran Duran, or Doggy Dog by Adam and the Ants, says Bruce in a bright Tewkesbury today. Morning, Gavin, a glorious Ludlow. Can you wish my wife, Emily, a happy 50th birthday for tomorrow? I can do. How about the Sidewinder Sleeps Tonight, REM, or The Size of a Cow, Wonder Stuff, or Buffalo Stance by Naina Cherry? Can you get the birthday band in for Emily before we carry on? I'm staying in. I've gone back to bed for a bit, says Lindsay Lou in the shower. Still struggling a bit. How about the dog days are over? Florence and the Machine, Action. Action Cat by Gerard Way. Never heard of it. Pelican by the Maccabees. Never heard of it. Wolves of Winter by Biffy Clyro. Album track. Bear Claws by the Academic. Never heard of it. Black Mamba by the Academy. Never heard of it. Little Lion Man. Mumford and Sons. I've heard of that. Or Black Cat by Mayday Parade. Never heard of it. What about Matchstick Men and Matchstick Cats and Dogs? There's a few. I need a paracetamol. Says Lindsay Lou in the shower. Says, I won't be texting again. Oh dear, that bad. Great show as per. This is James in Alicante. He says, top 10 songs. Love Me, Love My Dog. Peter Shelley, Nelly the Elephant. Toy Dolls. Blackbird. Blackbird. I'm Have Thee, he's put here. Now, Blackbird was done by... Was it the Wurzels? Where be that blackbird too, I know where he be. Eye of the Tiger by Survivor. Three Little Birds, Bob Marley. Crocodile Rock by Elton John. Black Horse and the Cherry Tree. I Am the Walrus. Or Bat Out of Hell. You done well there, you got two. You got Bat Out of Hell by Meatloaf. And Nelly the Elephant by the Toy Dolls. And whose birthday is it today? Emily's birthday today. So we've got the birthday band here. I think they are here, are they? Sunshine Radio. Normally they're not in on a Sunday, but as is your birthday, Emily.

0: And I think your fella said there's another one. He said Chaz and Dave and Rabbit. Oh, no, that was Bruce, wasn't it? He said Chaz and Dave and Rabbit. Chaz and Dave and Rabbit. Yeah, it's on the list as well. That plays next.
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Chaz and Dave and Rabbit at number 3. Toy Dolls and Nenna the Elephant at number 9. All I can say is you wouldn't get this on Heart. Meatloaf at 2.

0: you.
1: Meatloaf at 2, Chaz and Dave and Rabbit at 3. Ty Dolls and Nelly the Elephant, which has had a bit of a resurgence at the moment. It's a very popular song amongst the young farmers at the moment. Don't know where they've heard it.
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1: Is it back in the charts yet? I think we all start streaming it, we'll get into the top 40. Just a quickie for you today. 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Go and have a look at the website. And if you're at a loose end today, go and grab yourself a little ticket for that. They are lovely as well. Seen a few of them. Right, 07988 60 70 80, 3 down, 7 to find. We are looking for song titles that have an animal in the title of the song, and we've kind of narrowed it down a little bit because by the looks of things all the animals are mammals.
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1: Play you this. This is brand new from the Rolling Stones, from their new studio album, which is coming out shortly. It's called In the Stars. It's classic Stones. It's like you're back in the 70s again.

the new album's called Foreign Tongues. In that first single off the album, Paul McCartney's on bass. What more do you want? New classic Rolling Stones with Paul McCartney on the bass. That's great, isn't it? To Laura Jane Dobbs and Christina Grafton checking in this morning. Morning, Nick. Have a good day. Today, says Colin Chibnall-Smith. Morning, Nick, from a sunny Capel Tiguive. Very late check-in as an unheard-of lie-in this morning. About a horse with no name by America. Here's a pic of our neighbour. This is a Pona Smith. Morning, Nick, from a glorious Welland, enjoying the flashback earlier on, says Betty. Love that there, Welland. Nick. Morning. And Sunshine Radio listener says, Rose, the English author. Faye says, morning, Nick. Wishing you a great day from a sunny Vale of Evesham. I'm off to work now. Well, you have a better day. All the best of working. Morning to the Wasp guys. Says, morning, Nick, from another beautiful day to chill. Hello, Jennifer Spencer, checking in, and Elaine Thomas. Hello, man. I think Pona Smith, the lion did you wonders today.

0: after listening to the Motors then. Morning, Nick. How about Fox on the Run by the Sweetest Scott in Hereford? What about Eye of the Tiger? No name on this one. I think it's Sally. Is it Sally? Sally, I need artist and title, but I'll let you have that. I'll let you off. Morning, this is Kevbo and Lindsay in sunny Cheltenham. How about Nelly the Elephant by the Toy Dolls? Have a point. Came in before we played it. What about Me and You and a Dog Named Boo by Lobo, or The Lion Sleeps Tonight by Tight Fit, or Crazy Horses by the Osmonds, or Hungry Like the Wolf by Duran Duran, says Lisa in Yarpole? Let's squeeze in Lobo then, and Me and You and a Dog Named Boo, and also Tight Fit and The Lion Sleeps Tonight. Because they're both on the top 10 and they play next.
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Yeah, that'll be in your head all day. It's already in mine. So, top 10 animals in song titles. We give you the extra clue saying they're all mammals. All mammals. Number 9 then, Toy Dolls and Nelly the Elephant, a classic. Number 7, America, a horse with no name. Number 6, Lobo, me and you and a dog named Boo. Number 3, Chaz and Dave and Rabbit. 2, Meatloaf, Bad Out of Hell. Number 1, Tiger... Oh, it's not. It's Tight Fit, isn't it? And the Lion Sleeps Tonight. Yeah. So think of mammals in song titles. Animals, mammals, song titles. And we will continue after the news at 11. Before that, though, Blossoms...

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2: Right, we'll play some of the songs that have been suggested that never made it to the top 10 just after the news at 11 with AJ.
3: A government minister says that UK troops intercepting a sanctioned Russian tanker for the first time is a significant blow to Moscow. Royal Marine commandos and specially trained law enforcement officers from the National Crime Agency boarded it in an overnight operation. The vessel Smirtos is now anchored off the south coast of England, where it will be monitored. Culture Secretary Lisa Nandy says it's a big deal.
4: One of the instructions that the Prime Minister gave quite early on was that he wanted us to be on the front foot, taking that sort of decisive action in order to keep the country safe and to deal with the threat posed by Russia. And this morning, we've been able to successfully do that.
3: Scotland head coach Steve Clarke says the pressure is off after last night's 1-0 World Cup victory over Haiti in Boston. John McGinn's winner means the Scots top group C after Brazil and Morocco drew 1-1, much to Clarke's relief.
5: Next two games against teams inside the world top 10 will be tough games. But obviously we're going to them with a little bit less pressure than everybody put on is going into this game.
3: In the other overnight match, Australia beat Turkey 2-0 in Vancouver. The BMA union says a strike action by resident doctors in England's been called off while its members consider a new offer. They'd been due to walk out for 4 days next week in an ongoing row over pay and conditions. Three teenagers, including a 14-year-old, remain in custody in Essex. They were arrested on suspicion of murdering a 21-year-old man in Chelmsford on Friday. Around 8 in 10 people want tougher rules covering children's access to social media. A YouGov survey found 44% back a complete ban, while 39% prefer stricter regulation. Only 11% of adults oppose either approach. And the White House is hours away from hosting the UFC cage fight on its South Lawn. It's an event that's never been seen there before, on the same day as Donald Trump's 80th birthday. That's the latest. I'm AJ Walsh.
2: Thank you, AJ. Might be worth a watch there.
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2: Will Donald Trump be reffing? Will he be reffing it? He's bound to get in there some way, shape or form, isn't he? He won't be able to leave that alone. On his birthday. Smashing day, hazy sunshine for most of us. 20 plus we're looking at, down to 6 overnight. A few showers around tomorrow. Yeah. He said it'd be warm this weekend, but it was short-lived. In fact, it's going to get warm again next weekend, so in the middle of the week it's going to be a mixed bag of sunshine and showers, but it will start warming up again towards the weekend. So, top 10 animals, we titled it initially, then suddenly realised they're all mammals. All right, so let's narrow it down a bit. Toy dolls, Nelly the elephant, number 9. America horse with no name at number 7. 6, Lobo, me and you, and the dog named Boo. 3, Chaz and Dave Rabbit. 2, Meatloaf, Bat Out of Hell. 1, Tiger... I keep saying tiger, it's not, it's tight fit, isn't it? Tight fit. And the lion sleeps tonight. So 1, 2, 3, 4, 5, 6 down, 4 to find. Plenty of time. 07988 60 70 80. Let's play some songs that never made it to the list. Like Duran Duran.

0: I can see him come up the path again. You don't need to ring that. He does it just to wind you up. Stop it! Stop it now! Just come in. Shut the door. And don't touch that door, but... Ooh, you swine. Yeah, I know you do it deliberately. Little scallywag. Yeah, I feel a bit tired today. She said I look a bit tired today. Cheek of it. I was up late last night. Wedding party duties last night. That's good. Pete and Alice. The Barnes. Why didn't I invite you? To a dumb of the roadie. Next time. Anyway, we're doing a top 10. I'll see you later. See you later. He's back in. Oh, really? All right, I'll see you later. He's coming back for the darts. World Cup of Darts on at 1 o'clock today. Scotland and Ireland, then Wales and England. So looking forward to that. Nick Kenny playing this year with the Ferret. Played well the first couple of games. Anyway, we are doing a top 10 today with animals in song titles. We found six. We've got four to find in 40 minutes. And look at this list here. So this is how far behind we are, right? This is so John and Minnie and Pristine. John and Minnie and Pristine. Now, they messaged in at 6 minutes past 10. So that's how far behind we are. What about What's New Pussycat, Tom Jones, or She-Wolf, Shakira, or Hungry Like the Wolf, Duran Duran, or Bad Outta Hell by Meatloaf, says John and Minnie and Pristine. You get a point for that. How about Tight Fit and the Lion Sleeps Tonight? Stephen, a sunny-ish Blenavon. Blenavon or Blenavon? Anyway, get a point for that. England v Wales in the darts today, Nicholas, so curb your tongue. I'm actually three-quarters English and a quarter Welsh, says Owladon. Which quarter's the Welsh? Cut me open, I got Wales right through me like Blackpool Rock. Thoroughbred, I got papers and everything. Again, some top 10 suggestions. Me and You and a Dog Named Boo by Lobo. Have a point. Lion Sleeps Tonight. Tight Fit. Have a point. Crazy Horses by the Osmonds. Hungry Like the Wolf by Duran Duran, says Lisa in Yarpole. Got them earlier on, didn't we? Yeah. Morning, Nick. Rat Trap. Boomtown Rats. Sugar Mice by Marillion. Rat Race by The Special. Susie and a Cloudy Wolves today. What about Werewolves of London by Warren Zevon? Or A Horse with No Name by America, says Minnie Griff, who gets a point. He came in before he played it. Lion Sleeps Tonight. Tight Fits as Dawn in Kington. Gets a point. Came in before we played it. What about Love Me, Love My Dog? Peter Shelley or The Hounds of Hell by Kate Bush, says Candy Land. Okay. Now for today's top 10, after my effort on the flashback, I'm not holding out for much. Free Bird, Lynyrd Skynyrd, The Cat Crept In by Mud, Me and You and a Dog Named Boo, says Brian. Tony in Ludlow says Echo and the Bunnymen, Bring on the Dancing Horses, or Culture Club and Karma Chameleon. A very good morning to you, Nick. Dan Duran here in a gloriously sunny Gilwyn. Some song suggestions, Duran Duran, Hungry Like the Wolf, Duran Duran, Union of the Snake, Elvis Hound Dog, Tom Jones, What's New Pussycat, Chaz and Dave Rabbit, Ant Music by Adam Ant. Have a great day while you have a better one, and you can have a point for Chaz and Dave. And Brian, he gets a point for The Cat Crept In by Mud, and it plays in 2 minutes and 40 seconds, when I can get that to move. There you go. 2 minutes and 40 seconds.
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10: Okay.

mud and the cat crept in then. Number 10 on our list. Now, I'm guessing here that you won't even get close to the last three. Two proper oldies and one from mid-80s. But before I give out any clues, let's have a look how you're getting on. We're up to 9 minutes past 10 here, so... Well, I, the Tiger Survivor, I, the Lion's Eye, Bob Marley, The Lion Sleeps Tonight, The Tokens, Cool for Cats, the Cure, Debs, but The Cure, no, Cool for Cats was Squeeze, The Highly Bugged Ball by Burl Ives, or Ant Music by Adam and the Ants and Nelly the Elephant by the Toy Dolls. You can have a point for Nelly the Elephant. I'm going to have a little go with Mustang Sally. Oh, very good. Commitments, meaning a dog called Boo by Lobo. Great song. Also, No Name America, have a point for that as well. What's New Pussycat, Tom Jones. Hungry Like the Wolf, Duran Duran. Blackbird by the Wurzels or Beatles. Rock Lobster, B-52s. Says the General this morning. How about Squeeze, Cool for Cats, America, Horse with No Name, Fox on the Run by Sweet, Cat Crept In by Mud, says Lou. Yeah, I'm point for that. I, the Tiger Survivor, Blackbird by the Beatles, Hound Dog by Elvis, Karma Chameleon, Culture Club, Birdhouse in Your Soul, They Might Be Giants, Running Bear, Johnny Preston. Great show, been singing all morning, says Carol and Jason, in a sunny Gloucester today. Well done. Ah, morning, Nick. What about Papa's Got a Brand New Pig Bag? Good. From Kim today. Well done, Kim. Morning, what about Crocodile Shoes by Jimmy Neal? What about Bring On the Dancing Horses by Echo and the Bunnymen? Or When Doves Cry by Prince? Claire and a Cloudy Cheltenham. When Doves Cry. Love Cats by The Cure. What about Doggy Dog? Adam and the Ants. Hungry Like the Wolf, Duran Duran. Atomic Dog or White Horse, says Graham in Leinster. Good. By the way, they are mammals, by the way. We said animals in the top 10 today, but we suddenly realised they're all mammals, which narrows it down a little bit. Mrs. Markland's been on. She said, amazing night. Thank you. No, thank you. Thank you. Mrs. Markland came up to me last night. This is Trudy, by the way. And she already had her flip-flops on. Dancing shoes there last night. Hey. Good day. Good day. Good night as well. Oh, my God, loving it, Nick. No other station gives you Rabbit, Rabbit and Nelly the Elephant back-to-back. No, you won't get this on heart. What about Anaconda by Nicki Minaj or what about Greyhound by Swedish House Mafia? All listening on the internet from Sunny... Where's this? Sunny where? I've never heard of this place. I could do the pronunciation on this. Let's have a... can we send them a voice note just to see what the pronunciation is? This is to, is it Ali? Do me a favour, Ali. Any chance of a pronunciation of where you actually are in Spain on holiday? Nice picture, by the way. Send that over to Spain. Well, I Am the Walrus by the Beatles, says Ian in Homer today. Or I Am the Tiger by Survivor. Hi! New to Sunshine Radio here. All right. Have you got your listener pack yet? What about Wild Flowers, Wild Horses by Lainey Wilson? Good. Top 10 Lion Sleeps Tonight, The Tokens, When Doves Cry Prince, Hungry Like the Wolf, Duran Duran, Karma Chameleon, Culture Club, Horse with No Name, America, Baby Shark by Pink Fong, Buffalo Soldier, Bob Marley and the Wailers, Daz the Dinosaur, and that there Moo Cow. He says, by the way, I work in one of those secret gardens. It's my little piece of heaven. Yeah, that's on today, by the way. All the details for the Secret Gardens at ludlowassemblyrooms.co.uk. Go and have a look. And if you're at a loose end today, go on. Buy yourself a little ticket, go and get some Prosecco and some gardening tips, etc.
Now, do we need to give some clues? A couple more to go through here. Morning, a great show as always. Bring on the Dancing Horses by Echo and the Bunnymen. Says John in Yark Hill today. Do we need to give some clues? I've mentioned Tiger a few times. Tiger is in the title of one of the songs, all right? Tiger's in the title of one of the songs, and the woman maybe shouts it, all right? Tiger's in the title of one of the songs, and the female artist maybe shouts it. 07988-607080. So there's two clues there in one. Tiger's in the title, and the female artist who sings it maybe shouts it. Does that help? It's a proper blast from the past. Right, 11:30.

07988 60 70 80. Then we've given you a clue. The female artist may shout this song, which has a tiger in the title. There's the excellent Echo and the Bunnymen then, and Bring on the Dancing Horses on a Sunday morning. Our boy next is Sally from Oaklands Park. Ka-ching. And what about Me and You and a Dog Named Boo, or The Lion Sleeps Tonight by Tight Fit, or Love Cats by The Cure? Have a great day, you have a better one. Thanks for letting me off. Hungry Like the Wolf Duran Duran. Sally this morning. Bit of a stickler I am, Sal. I like artists and titles. Matchdog Men and Matchdog Cats and Dogs. Brian and Michael, great show, says Julie. Thanks, Jill. It's not on the list. Right, I Am the Walrus. Boris the Spider by The Who. Rock Lobster by the B-52s, which have been crossed out by Aaron. He said, I didn't hear the mammals thing. It didn't dawn on me until we'd started that they're all mammals. Just go with I Am the Walrus. I've never heard that song by Primus, and I don't really want to read it out. I'm ironing in the garden. How about Love Cats by The Cure, or The Size of the Cow by The Wonder Stepper? Extreme ironing going on there. Kenzie Claverley says, Nick, how about Dog Days Are Over, Florence the Machine? Great show as always, thanks for that. Fox on the Run by Manfred Mann, says Steve Hapgood in Tredegar. Shemai, Steve. What's the weather like down there in Tredegar today? How about I'm a Tiger by Lulu? I the Tiger by Survivor, or Bird Dog by the Everly Brothers, or Hot Dog by Shaking Stevens, says Susie, open brackets, I'm 71% Welsh, close brackets. Well done, you. Thoroughbred. Certificates and everything. What about Johnny Preston and Running Bear, says Tony in Ludlow today.

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1: Hello, Nick. Yes, it is pronounced Sidges.
0: Sidges.
1: I should have put pronunciation in there, actually, because, actually, if you've not heard of it before.
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0: pina
1: had
0: coladas.
1: To explain.
0: Yeah. Thanks for that. That's from Ali over there in Spain. Sidges. Anyway, Lulu's I'm a Tiger is at number 8 and plays next.
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that's going to be in my head all day now. Yeah, I know what you're thinking. What a musical education this is. I'm a tiger. Lulu, I'm a tiger. So, two to find on our top ten. Now, a clue to number five would be, imagine Paddington doing a tango. What would you call him? Paddington doing a tango, or maybe a waltz? Paddington doing a tango or a waltz. What would he be? It should give you a clue to a song title. If Paddington was doing a tango or a waltz. And the song at number four, just double checking on the clue I'm going to give you here.

Yeah, the song number four would be to raise a false alarm. The song number four would be to raise a false alarm.

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Everybody going out of their skins. Everybody jumping out of their mind.

what you're thinking, because I'm thinking exactly the same here. What you hear is not only the Sunday show could have the Chemical Brothers following Lulu. Go! Only happens here on a Sunday morning, anything goes. Giving you the clues. My Tiger Feet by Mud, says John and Minnie and Pristine. Hi, Nick, Lulu. I'm a tiger, says Lou again. Yeah, came in before we played it. Much the same as Linda Price, who said, I'm a tiger by Lulu. Is it Katy Perry? I got the eye of the tiger, says James, in Alicante today. Alicante. Is it busy over there in Spain at the moment, James? He looks after the Costa Blanca for us. I'm a mole and I live in a hole by the Southlanders, says Griff the Trucker. Still trucking today. What are the roads looking like this morning? Are the roads busy? Sheila's in Ross. She says, I'm a tiger by Lulu, or Teach Me Tiger by April Stevens. I'm a tiger, Lulu. Lindsay Lou in the Sham today. Morning from Paul in the cloudy Dundee. I missed the flashback as I only just woke after watching the Scotland game last night. Well done. Well done, by the way. And well done for topping Group C. I think the pressure's off Scotland now, with Brazil drawing with Morocco. You remember a good shout of, topping that group. Hold a couple of draws

Maybe laughing. Or if you hold a draw against Brazil, beat Morocco, laughing. How about the Pink Pony Club by Chapel Roan, says Sue in Stourport today. Are you sure Lulu wasn't singing I'm a Thai Girl? No, definitely I'm a Thai Girl.

Susie says, what about Simon Smith and his amazing dancing bear by the Alan Price set? Now, if Paddington was doing the maybe a waltz or a tango, he'd be a dancing bear. The Alan Price set.

0: That's a little gem. It's a 145. You like them songs? 1:45 pound. Yeah, the price says it. Andy in Kingston got Alan Smith and his amazing dancing bear. Hello again. Says Lisa in Yarpole. Is it Cry Wolf by A-ha, the final song? Canny Lad got Simon Smith. Meanwhile, Rachel in Dobbs Weir. She said Mamas and Papas and Dancing Bear. No, it's Alan Price, but also says A-ha and Cry Wolf. Mangle Arm says Simon Smith, the amazing Dancing Bear. Morning, just back from church, so caught the clue, read Paddington. Simon Smith says Linda in Monmouth. Yeah, well done. Get a point for that. And Angie says Simon Smith and his amazing Dancing Bear, and also says A-ha and Cry Wolf. Well, to raise a false alarm, you'd be crying wolf. A-ha plays next.
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forgotten how good that song is. Top 10 animals in song titles. Number 10, then Mud, The Cat Crept In. Number 9, Toy Dolls, Nelly the Elephant. Number 8, Lulu, I'm a Tiger. 7, America, Horse with No Name. 6, Lobo, Me and You and a Dog Named Boo. 5, Alan Price Set, Simon Smith and His Amazing Dancing Bear. Aha, at 4, and Cry Wolf. Chaz and Dave at 3, with Rabbit. Number 2, Meatloaf, Bat Out of Hell. Number 1, Tight Fit, and The Lion Sleeps Tonight. Hey, we gotta go, because Leon's on the way after the news with AJ. See you tomorrow! Baby, baby.

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2: The Prime Minister says British armed forces have intercepted a Russian Shadow Fleet oil tanker in the English Channel. Royal Marine commandos and specially trained law enforcement officers boarded the vessel, which will now be held and monitored in the early hours of this morning. Shadow Defence Secretary James Cartledge supports Sir Keir Starmer's decision.
3: I think the statistics have been something like just under 100 Shadow Fleet vessels that have gone through our waters since the Prime Minister said he'd intercept them in March. So there has been no action to date. So we do welcome this. We've got the Royal Marines, we've got our P8s, we've got the capability to do it. So yeah, I think this sends a good signal.
2: Scotland are celebrating a 1-0 World Cup win over Haiti, their first at the finals in 36 years. John McGinn got the goal in Boston, which puts the Scots top of Group C after Brazil and Morocco drew 1-1. Goalkeeper Angus Gunn says it's an excellent start.
4: Obviously, it puts us in a great position. We know what we've got to do to get through to the next round. We've got two games to do that, and we'll be focusing fully when we go back to Charlotte and getting ready for Morocco.
2: Two men have been charged after thousands of pounds worth of equipment, kit and lion mascots belonging to the England football team was taken. The goods were discovered missing when the squad arrived in Kansas City on Friday night. It's reported negotiators from Qatar are heading to Iran to help finalise a deal to end the war with the US. Reuters news agency reports that a source with knowledge of the situation is flying to Tehran. The BMA union says strike action by resident doctors in England's been called off while its members consider a new offer. They'd been due to walk out for 4 days next week in an ongoing row over pay and conditions. And some parts of the country could be hotter than Los Angeles next week. Temperatures could soar to 30 degrees Celsius because of warm air coming from the continent. The southeast of England is expected to be warmest on Thursday. That's the latest. I'm AJ Walsh.
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Diana Ross, Upside Down. What a great tune to start the afternoon with. Hello, Sunday crew. I'm Leon here to look after you for the next 4 hours. Thank you to Nick for the breakfast show. He is back tomorrow morning at your place. You don't need to set the alarms. He'll wake you up. Don't you worry. How you doing then? It is Sunday. We had a beautiful day yesterday, didn't we? Absolutely fantastic. Warmer than I thought it was going to be. And it's set to be even warmer today. And I loved it yesterday. I've been saying for ages I want to read more. I used to read lots when I was younger. And since having kids and a family and work, that's fallen by the wayside. Yesterday, I actually got to sit out in the back garden for a couple of hours and just read with a nice cup of tea, and it was beautiful. Hope you're having a great day, whatever you are up to. I'm here to soundtrack it for you with some great tunes, including Bruno Mars, Genesis, Duran Duran, and the 1975 on the way. Along the way, we'll play the Sunday Dinner Dilemma, and of course, I'll ask you to be the judge. Let's get the show on the road with Freak Power.

0: still doing incredible numbers at the box office. Michael Jackson, Billie Jean. Up until this week, Bohemian Rhapsody was the most successful musical biography in cinemas. That was overtaken by Michael this week. So well done to that film, doing good guns at the international box office. Hello then, Leon with you on a Sunday, 14th of June, 2026. Today is Bourbon Day, a day to raise a glass of the sweetened amber spirit to celebrate the splendour of the great American whiskey. I used to be a bourbon drinker. I've kind of gone off it in recent years, preferring a Welsh whiskey these days. Very nice. Family History Day, to share the folklore, legends and myths of your family tree. I don't know much about my family tree beyond my grandparents. I used to spend time with my great-grandmother when I was younger. But beyond that, I don't really know much about my family. I'm guessing, because Oldman is not a common surname. So somewhere along the line, I'm guessing I'm possibly related to Gary Oldman. I don't know. Who knows? International Bath Day today. On this date, Archimedes, a Greek scientist and mathematician, was taking a bath when he noticed that the water level rose when he got in it, and it occurred to him that the volume of an object could be measured by submerging it in water. Isn't that the one that cried Eureka as he ran down the street after taking that bath? I don't have a bath. I just got a shower at home, so can't really participate in that. But you could participate in World Blood Donor Day today, dedicated to thanking and celebrating blood donors everywhere. It occurs on the birthday of Karl Landsteiner, who created the ABO blood group system, which is still used today. And maybe if you're feeling down, check your blood group, because it might tell you to be positive.
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0: finally batted down to number two on the UK charts by Taylor Swift. Sam Fender, Olivia Dean, Rain Me In at Sunshine Radio. So are you following the World Cup? Yesterday, there was a couple of matches underway. Qatar played Switzerland. It was a 1-1 draw there. The same for Brazil v Morocco. 1-1 there as well. Hosts United States took on Paraguay, winning 4-1. So far today in the early hours, Haiti played Scotland. Scotland winning 1-0. Fantastic stuff. Well done to Scotland. Karen Gillan, the actress who, of course, starred as Amy Pond in Doctor Who and has starred in Guardians of the Galaxy, famously Scottish, she's posted a great TikTok where she's cheering the win in her car. So good stuff there. Till to come. Actually, no, there's another match as well. Turkey versus Australia. Australia winning 2-0 in that one. Still to come today, though, we have got Germany versus Krakow. I believe that's how you pronounce it. 6 o'clock this evening. And Netherlands play Japan at 9 o'clock. So loads of great World Cup action to come today if you're following the tournament. And don't forget, England begin their campaign on Wednesday when they take on Croatia. Good luck to Team England. This is Sunshine Radio. On the way, I've got music from Genesis and Bruno Mars.
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0: The latest hit tune from Olivia Rodrigo, The Cure, at Sunshine Radio. And she's a massive fan of The Cure, which apparently is why she titled that track in that way. How you doing then? Leon, on a Sunday afternoon. Hope it's a good one for you. And maybe you need a break for a bit. Maybe you're doing some Sunday afternoon chores, cleaning the kitchen after the Sunday roast, possibly. Maybe you're out getting the patio sorted. Maybe you're going to fire up the barbecue a little bit later. That'd be cool, wouldn't it? If you need a distraction, it's time for the Sunday Dinner Dilemma. And this week's question, according to a survey, burgers and sausage are the two most popular barbecue dishes, but what is the third? So if you're firing up the barbecue this afternoon, burgers and sausage are the two most popular dishes. What is the third? Don't phone, it's just for fun, but I'll have the answers for you after music from Olly Murs, Madness and Milky.
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0: Just the Way You Are, Milky at Sunshine Radio. So a short while ago, I gave you my Sunday dinner dilemma. According to a survey, burgers and sausage are the two most popular barbecue dishes. What is the third? Sarah in Webley has gone straight in with chicken. I'm always a bit wary of chicken on a barbecue. I prefer to sort of cook that in the oven while I do the burgers and sausage on the barbecue. But it's a good guess. Lee in Monmouth going for steak. Someone's doing well. Stuart in Craven Arms says ribs, nothing like. Lovely barbecue ribs. Oh, so succulent if you get them right as well. Alice in Hereford's going for corn on the cob, which again, love a corn on the cob in the barbecue. Good stuff. You couldn't wrap it in tinfoil, can't you, and put it in the coals so it grills nicely. Tom in Bromyard says, is it something random like grilled onions? That's a good suggestion. You've got to have onions in your burger, haven't you? You've got to do it. No, none of those are correct. But I can tell you, according to a survey, burgers and sausages are the two most popular barbecue dishes. What is the third? It's bit of windy pops there. It is kebabs. Kebabs is the most popular dish after burgers and sausage. A nice sort of mint lamb kebab. Do you fancy that? Hey, if you're into your barbecues, then you might want to listen to Sunshine Radio this week, because we've got some news how you could be joining the Beefy Boys at Beefstock. Oh, exciting stuff. Listen out for more details on that later this week.
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When I Think of You, Janet Jackson, from her third studio album, Control, released in 1986. That was her first American number one single. What a great sound. And if you love the sound of the 1980s, don't forget, 4 o'clock this afternoon, Gary King is here with Totally 80s, a whole 2 hours of music to get you nostalgic for your favourite decade. We're off to a different decade right now. This is Alex Party at Sunshine.

0: Sabrina Carpenter on a house tour at Sunshine Radio. All right, then, it's time to play You Be the Judge. This is where I give you three facts, only one of which is true. The other two are complete nonsense that I've made up. Can you work out which is which? Just for fun, but fact. Number one, there are 500 hairs in an average eyebrow. 500 hairs in an average eyebrow. I've reached middle age now. I'm in my 40s, and I get this weird, like, hair in my eyebrow that grows like twice the length of the others every now and then. Where's that come from? What a bizarre thing. I have to keep my eyes on that. Fact number two, Kevin Bacon founded an organisation that rehomes rescued farm pigs. That's fact number two. Kevin Bacon founded an organisation that rehomes factory farm pigs. And fact number three this week, according to the International Federation of Poker, socks or stockings don't count as an item of clothing in strip poker. Is that true or false? Three incredible facts, but only one is actually true. I'll tell you which is which after music from Calvin Harris and Mental as Anything, next on Sunshine Radio.
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0: Looking for a van? Then I'm your man. Phil Jones, Hillbury Garage, Burley Gate, Hereford. 01432 820 214.
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0: She's back as UK number one from the soundtrack to Toy Story 5. I knew it. I knew you. Taylor Swift on Sunshine Radio. Right. Did you work out my facts from a short while ago, which were true and which were false? I gave you three facts, only one of which was true. Let's find out what they were. The false ones first. According to the International Federation of Poker, socks or stockings don't count as an item of clothing in strip poker. That is a load of nonsense. Fact number two this week, Kevin Bacon founded an organisation that rehomes rescued farm pigs. That's nonsense, I'm afraid. Absolutely false. Meaning that fact number one this week, there are 500 hairs in an average eyebrow. That is true. Go on, count them. This is Leon here at Sunshine Radio on the way. I've got a wedding party classic from Bill Medley and Jennifer Warnes.
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0: Naked Louise at Sunshine Radio. So do you want to spend the summer in a field listening to great music with all your friends and checking out some incredible street food? Because I tell you what, festivals are good for food. If you fancy that, then you might like to hear about Appfest, which is taking place between the 30th of July to the 2nd of August at Tewkesbury in Gloucestershire. 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There'll be loads going on to keep the kids entertained, and don't leave anyone behind. They're dog friendly too. Who can you see at Appfest then? Well, you've got the incredible Top Loader, Boys Life, Vanessa Carlton, Dodgy, Natalie Imbruglia, the Bay City Rollers. 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

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Sunday, the 14th of June, 2026. Is it your birthday today? If it is, many happy returns. You share it with Rod Argent, the rock singer keyboardist famous for his work with the Zombies. And of course, the song Argent, Hold Your Head Up. He's 81 today. Yasmin Bleeth from Baywatch celebrates her 58th birthday today. And Steffi Graf, the former pro tennis player, ranked number one for a record 377 weeks. She is 57 today. Alan Carr was born on this day in 1976. It's his birthday today. And Paul O'Grady would have celebrated his birthday today. Sadly, no longer with us. Donald Trump, it's his birthday today. His 80th birthday. It's going to be the best day. The best birthday ever. The hugest birthday. So happy birthday to our orange friend overseas. But also celebrating their birthday, a 65th birthday to a legend of the 80s. Famous for his work with Culture Club, Mr. Boy George, 65 today. Let's celebrate with one of their greatest hits.

0: Octane Impala, Jenny Dracula at Sunshine Radio. It's time then for the Fact Attack. Here's some things I've learned over the last 7 days. Love sharing them with you. And these ones are all true. I might you be the judge a little while ago. So did you know that more than 80% of the Earth's oceans are unmapped, unobserved and unexplored? There could be anything down there. Elvis could be down there on a submarine. 1.3 million Earths could fit inside the sun. 1.3 million Earths inside the sun. How massive the sun truly is. 5 billion of our suns could fit inside the largest star we've ever observed. That just makes your head melt, doesn't it? Just even trying to contemplate that. Fact number three this week, another term for nieces or nephews is nibblings. You can call them your nibblings. And fact number four this week, Father's Day is the fourth most popular day for sending cards. I'm guessing Christmas, Mother's Day and Valentine's Day are probably above that. But yeah, Father's Day, the fourth most popular day for sending cards. Make sure you've got yours ready for next week. This is Leon at Sunshine, George Ezra and Madonna on the way.
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0: Brand new music from Lola Young from down here at Sunshine Radio. 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

0: over to the mighty Gary King. He's here from 4 with Totally 80s, a whole 2 hours of top tunes from the 80s to get you feeling all nostalgic. Plus, he'll catch up with the stars of that decade and find out what they're up to now. Keep listening to Sunshine Radio this week for details how you can be joining the Beefy Boys at Nostoc. And then I'll be back next Saturday from 10 a.m. Whatever you're up to, have a great Sunday. Music from Avicii and Lily Allen next.
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4: Hey, welcome to the show. This time we have welcome news on Scritti Politti, The Human League, Howard Jones, and in for a chat later, Annie Lennox, talking about the first time she met her collaborator in Eurythmics, Dave Stewart. But let's start with Roxette celebrating 40 years since their debut with a North American anniversary tour this coming autumn. Per Gessle is taking the songs that he made famous with the late Marie Fredriksson back on the road, together with celebrated vocalist and collaborator Lena Philipson. The tour starts in Clarkston, Michigan on September the 10th, then snakes its way across the US and Canada with Taylor Dane and Nick Lowe on board as special guests. Now, here comes one of the hits that really define the band. It's The Look on Totally 80s.

Well, there's still plenty of appetite for the biopic Michael. That movie's box office is now closing in on $1 billion. And you have to say that in the Austin Powers voice, I suspect. Michael himself, Human Nature on Totally 80s. Now let's move on to Skritti Politti. And their iconic album, Cupid and Psyche 85, is getting a remaster and expanded reissue this coming summer. The project has been overseen by frontman Green Gartside and comes either as a 2LP vinyl set or you can have it on CD. Either way, it arrives on July the 10th on Rough Trade Records. Now, here's a track from the album featuring a chorus that legend would have it was sold to Green Gartside by one Paul Weller for around 10 quid. The rest of the song is all his own work. Skritti Politti, Woodbees on Totally 80s.

An ear-popping classic from Scritti Politti, Woodbees on Totally 80s. Now, let's turn to the exciting news regarding the Human League, and they could be edging towards their first new album in 15 years. Phil Oakey says he'd love the band to make another one if they can find the right producer. Their last studio album was Credo back in 2011, although they have released live and compilation albums since then. Philip mentioned Johnny Jewel, formerly of the Chromatics, as somebody he has in mind, and one can only assume that a batch of new songs are ready to go if they find the right person. Well, here's the occasion they worked with the legendary Jimmy Jam and Terry Lewis. The result? Human on Totally 80s.

0: from the same production team that turned out hits for Janet Jackson, Alexander O'Neill, and there, the Human League. Human on Totally 80s. Now, on the way next, it's our first all-time 80s top three selection. We throw this open to you every single week. If you'd like to get involved, just head into Facebook. You're on the lookout for This Is Totally 80s. That's where I need to see the tunes. Damon Hicks did that recently. His selection kicks off with Pat Benatar. Next.
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0: USA for Africa, We Are the World. Number one in Damon Hicks's all-time 80s top three. In the middle, he went for the Pet Shop Boys, Left to My Own Devices, which was my favourite, and Pat Benatar's We Belong kicked it all off. Damon, what a cracking set. Thank you very much for getting involved this time. Hi also to a couple of brand new Facebook friends. Hello to Vanessa Wentworth and Brian Ward. Thank you for your many visits over the recent days over on Facebook. Right, still to come in this hour. We're catching up with Annie Lennox for a quick chat, and also hearing from Erasure, Howard Jones, and next, Aztec Camera. This is Totally 80s.
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described as the perfect pop song, although the guy who wrote it, lead singer Roddy Frame from Aztec Camera, considered it a bit of an oddity, probably destined to be a B-side. Well, what did he know? Aztec Camera, Somewhere in My Heart on Totally 80s. Now, let's catch up with Howard Jones, who's getting a new 5-CD box set this summer. Original Studio Albums 1984 to 1992 is its title, and it includes Human League, One to One, Cross That Line and In the Running. The collection uses the original UK CD track list and even comes with an all-new 48-page booklet, which is out on July the 10th. Now, eagle-eared amongst you would have spotted I only mentioned four of those albums, because this banger comes from the one that I missed out. From Dream Into Action, here comes Howard Jones on Totally 80s.

0: still sounds so good. Erasure, A Little Respect. You're listening to Totally 80s, where it's now special guest time. And recently we were chatting away with Annie Lennox, who came to fame as one half of the duo Eurythmics. So, how did she meet her other half, so to speak, Dave Stewart?
1: Oh, just through a friend. I knew someone who knew him, and somebody'd offered me a record contract, a publishing contract. And I didn't, you know, I had this piece of paper and I didn't know what to do with it. And I was asking people, do you know anybody that knows about these things? And then I knew somebody and they said, this guy knows about. So that's how I met Dave.
0: And soon all that would lead to all this. Sweet Dreams on Totally 80s. Sweet.

0: Wow. 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
7: 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I'm Gary King. And next in Total Recall, the biggest songs from this week in 82. As well as Patrice Rushen, we'll also hear from Duran Duran. It's Total Recall from 1982. Next.
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2: Welcome to 1982. Eddie Murphy was being leaned on by Nick Nolte for... how long was it?
3: I gave you 48 hours to come up with something. 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
4: Yeah, well, maybe I don't like the way you asked me, all right?
3: Who gives a damn what you like? You're just a crook on a weekend pass. 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

0: Joan Jett and the Blackhearts, I Love Rock and Roll, in the charts this week in 1982. The gadget of the year was the Breville Toasted Sandwich Maker.
1: Who makes real thick chutney and cheese? Who lets you toast them as much as you please? Cut and seal for perfect tease. Ouch! My Breville.
0: They do not make ads like they used to. And back to the charts, a highly influential tune from Patrice Rushen. It's Forget Me Nots. This is Totally 80s.

0: The fabulous Duran Duran, top 10 this week in 1982 with Hungry Like the Wolf. On TV in the UK, there was a new channel, Channel 4. With a real timpani at the end there, and one of its earliest successes, Cheers.
1: I'm ashamed God made me a man.
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0: ABC, The Look of Love, in the charts this week in 1982, the year London hosted DC for a political love-in.
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0: Adam Ant, his big solo hit, Goody Two Shoes, it was number one this very week in 1982. We'll do a different year in 7 days' time. But coming up next, it's the all-time 80s top three, selected by Prudence Muir, and her set kicks off with Paul Young. What a voice. Next.
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0: Number one, Imprudence Muir's all-time 80s top three, Queen, I Wanna Break Free, and that was my favourite too. In the middle, Madonna, Dress You Up, and Paul Young's Everything Must Change was the one that kicked it all off. Prue, that was great. Thank you very much for getting involved. Let's also mention some more brand new Facebook friends. Hi, this time to Fitz Quarty and also Diane Wright. And still to come on the show this week, we'll be catching up musically with Billy Joel, Tears for Fears, Phil Collins, and next, Belinda Carlisle.
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Pure Summer from Belinda Carlisle, Circle in the Sand. She's my special guest next time, telling us how proud she is of her impressive run of hit tunes, just like that one. Back to this week, though, and Phil Collins says he won't perform at his Rock and Roll Hall of Fame induction later on this year. He's been honoured as a solo artist in November, but says performing live takes rehearsal and being, quote, match fit, and he doesn't want to do it unless he can do it properly.

Joel, who's distanced himself from a new biopic being made about his early career. The film called Billy and Me is due to begin shooting this autumn, but Billy's team says he's not authorised or supported the project, and the makers don't have the rights to use his music. The story is expected to focus on Erwin Mazer, the manager who worked with Billy before his 1973 breakthrough album Piano Man. So, more to tell on that story. We'll keep you posted. In the meantime, let's enjoy this banger, Uptown Girl, on Totally 80s.

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5: 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You're looking for This Is Totally 80s.

They're only to hide my guilt and shame. I forgive you, now I ask the same of you. While we were apart, I was human too.

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0: 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From the 26th to the 28th of June, grassroots venues across the nation will be coming together for one epic weekend. Because of National Lottery players, over £1 million has been raised for music projects across the UK. 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

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What I can't feel, I surely cannot see. 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

Possession of the groove. Generation on the move. Join in on the disco tribe. Let the

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4: That's a great idea.
2: This is Sunshine Radio.